0: not have that, and just know that you are a lot better than that, and he does not fucking deserve you, and he never did deserve you. 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

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The mountain moves, the climb is steep. 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That everything's happening.

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0: 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Das Radio. Das hörst du.
1: Of course you asked the wrong thing, and I answer. Tightrope in the middle, just disaster. Solution's not the only thing you're after. Of course you asked the wrong thing.

just enough of that, some serotonin. Wait for your collapse and drag the bones in.